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0: Upon a no return from Kansas, which got rocked by 7 tornadoes yesterday. Severe weather on Sunday as well. Yeah, it's a real ding. Heartland of America with some violent storms sweeping the Midwest. I'm Tim Jeffries. What do you say you stick around for some Rush? I got that and some Billy Squire, too.
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3: Here's your Rock weather update. Chance for storms overnight, otherwise partly cloudy. Lows dip down to about 66. Winds out of the south around 5 miles an hour. Chance of thunderstorms Wednesday, highs around 80. Overcast skies Wednesday night, chance of thunderstorms 59. 74 Thursday with thunderstorms likely, 79. Friday, chance for storms continues. That's your local forecast update. I'm meteorologist Ray Miller from the Rock Weather Center. Right now, 73.
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0: That's what we're talking about right there, little Billy Squire, to keep you in the light. It's Tim Jeffries. It's been a lot of fun hanging out with you. And we'll do it again tomorrow night, if that's okay. Thanks for being here. We'll kick off another long set with the band Queen, and also a band that just announced they're out on the road again, doing their Melancholy and Infinite Sadness tour, the one and only Smashing Pumpkins, all coming up next.
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1: ABC News, I'm Dave Packer. An unusual order from the Justice Department barring the IRS from investigating President Trump, his sons, and their companies. ABC's Jonathan Curl.
2: In an extraordinary move, the Justice Department declared the IRS is, quote, forever barred and precluded from auditing President Trump, his family, his oldest sons, and their companies, or pursuing any claims for past actions. It's part of the unprecedented settlement after President Trump dropped his $10 billion lawsuit against the IRS.
1: After seven failed votes, the Senate for the first time narrowly advanced an Iran war powers resolution this afternoon. Primaries in six key states in a closely watched Kentucky congressional race, incumbent Congressman Thomas Massey has conceded to Trump-endorsed challenger Ed Gelrine. Ebola cases in Central Africa soaring in the past 24 hours. An American doctor infected transferred to a U.S. military base in Germany. This is ABC News.
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7: Here's your Rock weather update. Chance for storms. Overnight, otherwise partly cloudy. Lows dip down to about 66. Winds out of the south, around 5 miles an hour. Chance of thunderstorms. Wednesday, highs around 80. Overcast skies. Wednesday night, chance of thunderstorms, 59. 74 Thursday, with thunderstorms likely, 79. Friday, chance for storms continues. That's your local forecast update. I'm meteorologist Ray Miller from the Rock Weather Center. Right now, 72.
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0: Yeah, Floyd from the Wall getting all numbed up and numbed out, comfortably numb with Mother Rolling Stones in that set. I can't get me no satisfaction. Satisfaction guaranteed. A new Rolling Stones album on the way July the 10th called Foreign Tongues. And you know 100% that new LP will rock big time. Hey, Bad Company, they're coming up out there on GNR. And Tom Petty is next.
1: 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Prizes will not be mailed or delivered. Any winner under the age of 18 must be accompanied by a parent or legal guardian. No trade or cash equivalent will be awarded for any contest prize. Any person or persons found to be in violation of these contest rules before, during, or after the respective contest or giveaway will be disqualified and will not be eligible for future contests or giveaways.
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3: Here's your Rock weather update. Chance for storms. Overnight, otherwise partly cloudy. Lows dip down to about 66. Winds out of the south, around 5 miles an hour. Chance of thunderstorms. Wednesday, highs around 80. Overcast skies. Wednesday night, chance of thunderstorms, 59. 74 Thursday, with thunderstorms likely, 79. Friday, chance for storms continues. That's your local forecast update. I'm meteorologist Ray Miller from the Rock Weather Center. Right now, 72.
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0: GNR and Sweet Child O' Mine with my GNR. Boy, they're rocking quite a tour, a worldwide tour going through the end of the year with all those amazing tunes in concert. And all that energy, all that sweating from Axl Rose on stage. Boy, that is quite a tour for sure. Bad Company, they're coming up. I'll throw on Queensryche. And the crew, they're waiting for you too.
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1: ABC News, I'm Dave Packer. In an addendum to the Justice Department's settlement of President Trump's lawsuit against the IRS, the Bureau would be, quote, forever barred from auditing Trump, his family, or their companies. Primaries in six states Tuesday. Kentucky Representative Thomas Massie lost his Republican House primary to President Trump picked Ed Gallrain. After his victory, Gallrain.
2: I want to thank President Trump for his support, his endorsement, and his counsel as I navigated this campaign, which is a journey of unto itself, and for his courageous leadership of our nation at this critical time.
1: New details emerging about Monday's deadly shooting at a San Diego Islamic Center. Authorities say the security guard delayed the shooter on their way in, both of them engaging them in a gun battle, so 140 children inside the mosque could go into hiding as police came. This is ABC News.
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6: Here's your Rock weather update. Partly cloudy overnight with a chance for storms. Lows around 66. South winds around 5 miles an hour. High of 79. Wednesday, storms likely. Cloudy skies expected. Wednesday night, thunderstorms likely. Lows dip down to about 59. Highs around 73. Thursday, with a chance of rain showers. Thunderstorms likely. 79 on Friday. That's your local forecast update. I'm meteorologist Ray Miller from the Rock Weather Center. Right now, 70.
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0: The Hollies and a long, cool woman in a black dress with Mud. We heard from Tesla in that set. And you got to read the signs. The sign says, go get ready for your big Memorial Day weekend 2026. If you have a cool boss, maybe your boss will cut you loose early on Friday so you can enjoy the long holiday weekend and rock on. The Thunder from Down Under, they're coming up. I'll throw on the top and Def Leppard, they're next.
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3: Here's your Rock weather update. Partly cloudy overnight with a chance for storms. Lows around 66. South winds around 5 miles an hour. High of 79. Wednesday, storms likely. Cloudy skies.

0: is expected Wednesday night. Thunderstorms likely. Lows dip down to about 59. Highs around 73 Thursday with a chance of rain showers. Thunderstorms likely, 79 on Friday. That's your local forecast update. I'm meteorologist Ray Miller from the Rock Weather Center. Right now, 70.
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0: Yao, the top in the tube with Mud, the top turning into an ultimate touring band. Boy, they are always on tour. They dig the tour big time, now touring through the end of the year with all those amazing tunes in concert. And they end each and every show with a LaGrange. That is a great ending tune for sure. Hey, AC/DC, they're coming up. All they're on Steve Miller. And Ozzy is on deck as well.
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1: ABC News, I'm Dave Packer. Six states holding midterm primaries Tuesday in Kentucky. Incumbent Congressman Thomas Massey was unseated by Trump-backed contender Ed Gallerine, who said after his victory,
2: "My focus is on advancing the president's and the party's agenda to put America first and Kentucky always."
1: The incumbent Massey, the latest Republican targeted by President Trump to lose their seat in Congress following Senator Bill Cassidy's defeat in Louisiana on Saturday. The Justice Department barring the IRS from auditing and investigating President Trump, his sons, and their companies. It's part of the unprecedented settlement after President Trump dropped his $10 billion lawsuit against the IRS. A grueling recovery effort of five scuba divers who drowned in the Maldives. The bodies of two more divers have now been brought back to the surface, pulled from an underwater cave hundreds of feet down. One body recovered last week. A rescue diver also died in the recovery effort. This is ABC News.
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6: Here's your Rock weather update. Chance for storms overnight, otherwise partly cloudy skies. Lows level off around 66. South winds around 5 miles an hour. Storms likely Wednesday. Highs level off around 79. Cloudy skies expected. Overcast skies Wednesday night. Thunderstorms likely. Lows level off around 59. Chance of rain showers Thursday. Storms likely on Friday. That's your local forecast update. I'm meteorologist Ray Miller from the Rock Weather Center. Right now, it's 70 degrees.
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0: Whoa, ho, ho, Journey, when the lights go down in the city with Mud. I was telling you before about Journey adding a bunch of more shows to go through the end of the year on their Final Frontier tour. And the band does not get along at all, only when they perform. And that's a good thing, but come on, guys, get along all the time. You have to get along and make it work. Hey, Aldo Nova is coming up, other on John Mellencamp. And the Jefferson Starship, they're next.
1: 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Prizes will not be mailed or delivered. Any winner under the age of 18 must be accompanied by a parent or legal guardian. No trade or cash equivalent will be awarded for any contest prize. Any person or persons found to be in violation of these contest rules before, during, or after the respective contest or giveaway will be disqualified and will not be eligible for future contests or giveaways.
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3: Here's your Rock weather update. Chance for storms overnight, otherwise partly cloudy skies. Lows level off around 66. South winds around 5 miles an hour. Storms likely Wednesday. Highs level off around 79. Cloudy skies expected. Overcast skies Wednesday night. Thunderstorms likely. Lows level off around 59. Chance of rain showers Thursday. Storms likely on Friday. That's your local forecast update. I'm meteorologist Ray Miller from the Rock Weather Center. Right now, it's 70 degrees.
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0: Yeah, what a fine tale of a tiny town, small town. John Mellencamp with Mud. John is in the bullpen getting ready for his major tour, the Dancing Words Tour, a big summertime tour, only doing top shelf tunes. That's going to be one amazing tour. He's quite the entertainer. Aldo Nova is coming up. Author on Live in the Foos. The Foo Fighters are on deck too.
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2: ABC News, I'm Dave Packer. In an addendum to the Justice Department's settlement of President Trump's lawsuit against the IRS, the Bureau would be, quote, forever barred from auditing Trump, his family, or their companies. Primaries in six states Tuesday. Kentucky Representative Thomas Massie lost his Republican House primary to President Trump picked Ed Gallrain. After his victory, Gallrain.
3: I want to thank President Trump for his support, his endorsement, and his counsel as I navigated this campaign, which is a journey of unto itself, and for his courageous leadership of our nation at this critical time.
2: New details emerging about Monday's deadly shooting at a San Diego Islamic Center. Authorities say the security guard delayed the shooter on their way in, both of them engaging them in a gun battle so 140 children inside the mosque could go into hiding as police came. This is ABC News.
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7: Here's your Rock weather update. Slight chance of thunderstorms overnight. Otherwise, mainly cloudy skies expected. Lows dip down to about 66. Winds out of the south around 5 miles an hour. Cloudy skies with a few peaks of sun again. Wednesday, thunderstorms likely. Highs level off around 79. Storms likely Wednesday night. Lows level off around 59. Overcast skies. That's your local forecast update. I'm meteorologist Ray Miller from the Rock Weather Center. Currently, it's 70 degrees.
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0: All you need to do is bring a nickel, then you tap your feet down on the corner. 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Metallica, they're coming up. They're on Boston. And the Scorpions are on deck, too.
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3: Here's your Rock weather update. Slight chance of thunderstorms overnight. Otherwise, mainly cloudy skies expected. Lows dip down to about 66. Winds out of the south around 5 miles an hour. Cloudy skies with a few peaks of sun again. Wednesday, thunderstorms likely. Highs level off around 79. Storms likely Wednesday night. Lows level off around 59. Overcast skies. That's your local forecast update. I'm meteorologist Ray Miller from the Rock Weather Center. Currently, it's 70 degrees.
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0: Hey, let me take you home tonight, Boston, with Mud. We heard from the Scorpions in that set with a tune apiece, the Wind of Change with that fine whistling from Klaus. You know, they love to do up the tour. They'll be rocking a tour through the year, plus a Vegas residency again. Way to go, Scorpions. Metallica, they're coming up. Author on Stevie Ray Vaughan, and Bon Jovi is on deck too.
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1: ABC News, I'm Dave Packer. Six states holding midterm primaries Tuesday in Kentucky. Incumbent Congressman Thomas Massie was unseated by Trump-backed contender Ed Gallrein, who said after his victory,
2: "My focus is on advancing the president's and the party's agenda to put America first and Kentucky always."
1: The incumbent Massie, the latest Republican targeted by President Trump to lose their seat in Congress following Senator Bill Cassidy's defeat in Louisiana on Saturday. The Justice Department barring the IRS from auditing and investigating President Trump, his sons, and their companies. It's part of the unprecedented settlement after President Trump dropped his $10 billion lawsuit against the IRS. A grueling recovery effort of five scuba divers who drowned in the Maldives. The bodies of two more divers have now been brought back to the surface, pulled from an underwater cave hundreds of feet down. One body recovered last week. A rescue diver also died in the recovery effort. This is ABC News.
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6: Here's your Rock weather update. Slight chance of thunderstorms overnight. Otherwise, partly cloudy skies. Lows dip down to about 66. South winds around 5 miles an hour. Thunderstorms likely Wednesday. Highs level off around 79. Cloudy skies with a few peaks of sun. Cloudy skies Wednesday night. Thunderstorms likely. Lows dip down to about 59. That's your local forecast update. I'm meteorologist Ray Miller from the Rock Weather Center. Right now, it's 68 degrees.
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0: Yow Benatar and the Heartbreaker with Mud U2 for U2 in that set. U2 with a new album on the way now at the end of the year. Originally, it was supposed to come out early summer, but worth the wait. We'll have to wait till the end of the year, and you know 100% that new album will rock all the way. Bad Company, they're coming up. Author on Ozzy. And the Eagles are next.
1: 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Event sponsors, prize providers, or advertisers and their respected immediate families are not eligible to win. Participants can only win one contest prize per person every 30 days, Monday through Friday, excluding holidays within 30 days, or the prize will be forfeited. Prizes will not be mailed or delivered. Any winner under the age of 18 must be accompanied by a parent or legal guardian. No trade or cash equivalent will be awarded for any contest prize. Any person or persons found to be in violation of these contest rules before, during, or after the respective contest or giveaway will be disqualified and will not be eligible for future contests or giveaways.
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3: Here's your Rock weather update. Slight chance of thunderstorms overnight. Otherwise, partly cloudy skies. Lows dip down to about 66. South winds around 5 miles an hour. Thunderstorms likely Wednesday. Highs level off around 79. Cloudy skies with a few peaks of sun. Cloudy skies Wednesday night. Thunderstorms likely. Lows dip down to about 59. That's your local forecast update. I'm meteorologist Ray Miller from the Rock Weather Center. Right now, it's 68 degrees.
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0: Ozzy Rocks Over the Mountain with Mud. The Eagles in that set. Faster, faster. The lights are turning red. The Hotel California's Life in the Fast Lane with Mud. They wrapped up their tour, but as I told you, they've added a bunch of shows in Las Vegas toward the end of the year to continue rocking on. You know, you can check out anytime you want, but you could never leave the tour. Bad Company, they're coming up. I'll throw on Everclear. And Nirvana, they're on deck too.
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1: ABC News, I'm Dave Packer. In an addendum to the Justice Department's settlement of President Trump's lawsuit against the IRS, the Bureau would be, quote, forever barred from auditing Trump, his family, or their companies. Primaries in six states Tuesday. Kentucky Representative Thomas Massey lost his Republican House primary to President Trump pick Ed Gallrain. After his victory, Gallrain.
2: I want to thank President Trump for his support, his endorsement, and his counsel as I navigated this campaign, which is a journey of unto itself, and for his courageous leadership of our nation at this critical time.
1: New details emerging about Monday's deadly shooting at a San Diego Islamic center. Authorities say the security guard delayed the shooter on their way in, both of them engaging them in a gun battle so 140 children inside the mosque could go into hiding as police came. This is ABC News.
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6: Here's your Rock weather update. Thunderstorms likely today. Otherwise, cloudy skies with a few peaks of sun. Highs level off around 79. Winds out of the west around 5 miles an hour. Cloudy skies expected. Tonight, thunderstorms likely. Lows dip down to about 59. Cloudy skies expected. Tomorrow, chance of rain showers. Daytime highs approaching 73. That's your local forecast update. I'm meteorologist Ray Miller from the Rock Weather Center. Currently, it's 68 degrees.
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0: Yeah, what a rocking tune. Santana doing the Fleetwood Mac classic, Black Magic Woman with Mud Santana. They're always rocking a tour. In fact, later on in the year, they'll team up the legendary Doobie Bros, two legendary bands. One amazing tour. Very cool. Tom Petty is coming up. I'll throw on Thin Lizzy, and Bryan Adams is next.
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3: Here's your Rock weather update. Thunderstorms likely today. Otherwise, cloudy skies with a few peaks of sun. Highs level off around 79. Winds out of the west around 5 miles an hour. Cloudy skies expected tonight. Thunderstorms likely. Lows dip down to about 59. Cloudy skies expected tomorrow. Chance of rain showers. Daytime highs approaching 73. That's your local forecast update. I'm meteorologist Ray Miller from the Rock Weather Center. Currently, it's 68 degrees.
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0: Yeah, buddy, the boys are back in town again. They're hanging down at Dino's Bar and Grill, Thin Lizzy, with Mud Brian Adams in that set and that tale of summertime. Summer will be here officially in 31 days. Unofficially, over the weekend, your Memorial Day weekend will rock the beginning of summer. Go enjoy. Tom Petty is coming up, author on BTO and the Red Hot Chili Peppers. They're on deck, too.
1: 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That's especially important when it comes to alcohol and other drugs. Kids need to know the dangers and how to avoid them. 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It's dangerous and illegal. So talk with your kids, because when you talk, they hear you.
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1: ABC News, I'm Sherry Preston. A Republican congressman from Kentucky who questioned the policies of President Trump was beaten in a primary by a candidate endorsed by President Trump.
2: Thomas Massey voted against Trump's signature One Big Beautiful Bill Act. He voted to curtail Trump's military powers in Venezuela and in Iran. And most notably, and this was the big difference maker, he was the Republican architect behind that legislation compelling the release of the Epstein file.
1: ABC's Jay O'Brien on Capitol Hill. Trump also endorsing Texas Attorney General Ken Paxton over longtime Republican Senator John Cornyn a week before a runoff election there. Acting Attorney General Todd Blanche defending the $1.8 billion fund set up to go towards those who feel they've been targeted by the government. The Justice Department also issuing an order declaring the IRS is barred from ever auditing President Trump, his family, their companies, or from pursuing any past claims. This is ABC News.
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6: Here's your Rock weather update. Thunderstorms likely today, otherwise overcast skies. Highs level off around 79. Winds out of the west around 5 miles an hour. Overcast skies again. Tonight, thunderstorms likely. Lows level off around 59. Chance of rain showers. Tomorrow, high temperatures reach up to 73. Cloudy skies expected. That's your local forecast update. I'm meteorologist Ray Miller from the Rock Weather Center. Currently, it's 68 degrees.
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From the song Anthony Kiedis wrote to help remind himself of the bad days, the dark days when he was on drugs and going under the bridge to hook up with his dealer, to the song Phil Collins wrote because he just had enough. He's tired of all the crap in his life. And it's one that I think each and every one of us says and sings probably multiple times in our lives, right? Don't Care Anymore, part of a superset of killer classics on this Wednesday morning. Yeah, getting over the proverbial hump. Thank you so much for listening.

0: Oh, yeah. Just give me all your loving. Not may I have. Just give me. Guys, I got to tell you, I don't think the ladies are putting up for it. Yeah, ladies, if a guy said that to you, are you going to? Yeah, I didn't think so. Moments away, Pearl Jam, Thorogood, and up next, arguably one of the greatest protest songs ever, ever recorded. Neil Young wrote it, and again, his buddies Crosby, Stills, and Nash to sing it with him. Ohio, about the Kent State Massacre. It's coming up next.
1: Oh, thanks. I mean, that's real thoughtful. Now I'm thinking about that 12-ounce Cerulite. Let's go eat.
2: Cool. 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We can all eat with this. Thanks.
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0: It's not a good thing if you spend a lot of time drinking alone. Those in the substance abuse field will tell you that. It is Last Air before the top of the hour. Police, Def Leppard, Steve Miller Band going to drop by. And I've got one of those stories that it sounds like far-fetched. It sounds like it couldn't possibly happen. But let's consider one of the key intelligent people behind this story is a UC Berkeley professor who last year just happened to share the 2025 Nobel Peace Prize for Chemistry. So, smart guy behind the company, Atoco. It's a California-based company that's built a machine that uses metal organic framework, basically microscopic structures that trap specific molecules at the atomic level. Yeah, way above my frickin' brain level, most people's. But basically, it plucks H2O straight out of the air. That's right. A commercial unit of this Atoco machine, size of a shipping container, can produce about 4,000 liters of water daily just by sucking microscopic atomic-level stuff out of the air. And all these data centers that are going to be taking all the water from our planet, wouldn't that be cool? Now, again, guy shared in the Nobel Peace Prize, but machines that can just suck water out of straight air? Yeah, it sounds far-fetched, doesn't it? Let's keep an ear and eye on that one, though. That would be interesting.
1: 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Please be advised of the following rules. No purchase necessary. 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Participants can only win one contest prize per person every 30 days, Monday through Friday, excluding holidays within 30 days, or the prize will be forfeited. Prizes will not be mailed or delivered. Any winner under the age of 18 must be accompanied by a parent or legal guardian. No trade or cash equivalent will be awarded for any contest prize. Any person or persons found to be in violation of these contest rules before, during, or after the respective contest or giveaway will be disqualified and will not be eligible for future contests or giveaways.
2: 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Always keeping you weather aware.
3: Here's your Rock weather update. Thunderstorms likely today, otherwise overcast skies. Highs level off around 79. Winds out of the west around 5 miles an hour. Overcast skies again tonight. Thunderstorms likely. Lows level off around 59. Chance of rain showers tomorrow. High temperatures reach up to 73. Cloudy skies expected. That's your local forecast update. I'm meteorologist Ray Miller from the Rock Weather Center. Right now, it's 68 degrees.
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1: ABC News, I'm Sherry Preston. Primary day in Kentucky, a good one for President Trump. His pick to unseat Republican Congressman Thomas Massey, taking the win. Ed Galrain speaking last night.
2: My focus is on advancing the president's and the party's agenda to put America first. In Kentucky, always.
1: Massey at times going against President Trump, voting against last year's huge budget package and pushing for the full release of the Epstein files. Police in San Diego now say the security guard at the largest mosque in the city likely saved a lot of lives, including the lives of all the children inside, when he slowed down the two attackers who opened fire. Amin Abdullah was among the three killed. His daughter is saying this about him.
3: My dad was a role model.

0: He was a best friend. He was the best, absolute best dad in the world. He was my protector.
1: The shooters later died by suicide. The Ebola outbreak in Central Africa now blamed for 139 deaths. This is ABC News.
2: That first summer trip sets the tone for the entire season. 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
5: From the Fork Broadcasting News Desk, I'm Austin Armstrong. The Kentucky primary election has officially come to a close with statewide turnout reaching just over 25%. According to election results, Kentucky had over 3 million registered voters with over 800,000 ballots casted, resulting in a voter turnout of 25.67%. In the race for the Republican nomination for the United States Senate, Andy Barr secured the victory with over 200,000 votes, earning 60% of the votes. On the Democratic side, Charles Booker led his race with over 155,000 votes, receiving 47% of the support. Locally in Greene County, one of the most closely races on the ballot was the county judge executive. Republican candidate James Bonta won the contest with 1,499 votes, or 54%. Defeating John Frank, who received 1,282 votes, totaling at 46%. The Taylor County Republican Party, Barry Smith, won the county judge executive race with 2,484 votes, securing 61% of the votes over Chris Buckman, who received 39% of the votes. In the Taylor County Jailers race, Eddie Hack Markham earned a decisive victory with 3,364 total votes and 85% of the support. Meanwhile, in the city of Camelsville, the mayor race, Eddie Rogers came out on top with 672 votes, representing 40% of the total. Dennis Benefield followed with 592 votes and 36% of the voting. Sarah Wood received 209 votes, James E. Rice earned 123 votes, and Barry Smith received 64 votes. The election officials will continue final certification procedures in the coming days. And of course, these totals are available on the Facebook page, MyQ104.com, KCountry1057.com, and WTCOradio.com.
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7: Here's your Rock weather update. Thunderstorms likely today, otherwise overcast skies. Highs level off around 79. Winds out of the west around 5 miles an hour. Overcast skies again tonight, thunderstorms likely. Lows level off around 59. Chance of rain showers tomorrow. High temperatures reach up to 73. Cloudy skies expected. That's your local forecast update. I'm meteorologist Ray Miller from the Rock Weather Center. Right now, 68.
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Billy Joe Armstrong and the Green Day fellas from the Dookie album. Nothing like a little Wednesday morning Dookie, right? Now let's stop right there. Let's continue this superset of killer classics, helping you through the morning with superset after superset of great killer classic rock. Course, that's our job, and we're continuing to do it with Styx.

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0: from the Wall, Pink Floyd, and Run Like Hell. Before that, remembering the late Ray Manzarek with the Doors, Roadhouse Blues. Manzarek, of course, the Rock and Roll Hall of Fame keyboardist and founding member, along with Jim Morrison. Sadly, this date, 2013, so 13 years ago, Ray Manzarek lost his battle with bile duct cancer, losing his life at 74 back in 2013. It's Lester. Thank you so much for listening. Rocking You in Moments, Edgar Winter Group, Tesla, and a band that is going to be touring North America. 17 shows this spring or this summer and fall. AC/DC, rocking them in moments.
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4: And here's Clark with the weather. 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

0: Edgar Winter Group and Frankenstein, along with Lester. Moments from now, the Scorpion's going to take us to the zoo, Queen and Aerosmith as well before the top of the hour. Got one of those Lester, our world is changing so quickly file stories for us this morning. A Japanese university has launched what is considered to be the world's first fully automated medical research lab, staffed entirely by robots. That's right. They don't have humans. All robots in this medical research lab, handling delicate work like transferring reagents, handling temperature-controlled equipment, running cell cultures. University aiming to grow its fleet to 2,000 robots by 2040. That's right. The university is going to be a robot university. I don't, are they teaching other robots or are they teaching humans? I don't understand this, but our world is changing so quick. Humanoid-powered labs springing up at biotech firms around the world within the next 12 to 18 months. Yeah, the robots, they are taking over, aren't they? AI, it's good for us, right? Yeah, deep breaths, deep breaths.
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3: Here's your Rock weather update. Thunderstorms likely today, otherwise overcast skies. Highs level off around 79. Winds out of the west around 5 miles an hour. Overcast skies again tonight. Thunderstorms likely. Lows level off around 59. Chance of rain showers tomorrow. High temperatures reach up to 73. Cloudy skies expected. That's your local forecast update. I'm meteorologist Ray Miller from the Rock Weather Center. Right now, 68.
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0: Thank you, thank you, thank you so much for choosing us to be the somebody you love rocking out with. Queen Scorpions there. Moments from now, gonna fire up another super set. Killer Classics, we cross the top of the hour from Aerosmith, Joan Jett, Tom Petty, Bob Seger, and more coming up in mere moments. Thank you so much for listening on this, the 20th of May. 5/20/26, if you're writing numbers at work today, 5/20/26, which according to the calendar on the wall is National Be a Millionaire Day. Now, you remember this calendar comes from the Half Dollar store down the street. I have no clue what it means, but National Be a Millionaire Day. Yeah. World Bee Day. That one I understand. Yeah, the bees, they're important to the world. It's also Streaming Day, Weights and Measurements Day, International Clinical Trials Day, World Product Day. Ladies, high heels. According to the calendar, wear your high heels today. I don't understand how any woman could wear high heels. 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International Academic Freedom Day, Employee Health and Fitness Day, International Customer Support Day. 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How many of us are happy with customer support right now? 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
1: ABC News, I'm Sherry Preston. President Trump's influence too much for a fellow Republican to overcome. On primary day in Kentucky, a longtime congressman losing after crossing President Trump too many times.
2: Thomas Massie voted against Trump's signature One Big Beautiful Bill Act. He voted to curtail Trump's military powers in Venezuela and in Iran. And most notably, and this was the big difference maker, he was the Republican architect behind that legislation compelling the release of the Epstein files.
1: ABC's Jay O'Brien, that led to the president endorsing Massie's challenger, Ed Gallrain. President Trump also making his choice in the Texas Senate Republican primary, endorsing Attorney General Ken Paxton over incumbent John Cornyn. An add-on to the settlement deal to end the president's $10 billion lawsuit against the IRS seems to shield the Trump family from any prosecutions related to IRS audits that are underway. This is ABC News.
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7: From the Fork Broadcasting News Desk, I'm Austin Armstrong. The Kentucky primary election has officially come to a close with statewide turnout reaching just over 25%. According to election results, Kentucky had over 3 million registered voters with over 800,000 ballots casted, resulting in a voter turnout of 25.67%. In the race for the Republican nomination for the United States Senate, Andy Barr secured the victory with over 200,000 votes, earning 60% of the votes. On the Democratic side, Charles Booker led his race with over 155,000 votes, receiving 47% of the support. Locally in Greene County, one of the most closely races on the ballot was the county judge executive. Republican candidate James Bonta won the contest with 1,499 votes, or 54%, defeating John Frank, who received 1,282 votes, totaling at 46%. The Taylor County Republican Party, Barry Smith, won the county judge executive race with 2,484 votes, securing 61% of the votes over Chris Buckman, who received 39% of the votes. In the Taylor County Jailers race, Eddie Hack Markham earned a decisive victory with 3,364 total votes and 85% of the support. Meanwhile, in the city of Campbellsville, the mayor race, Eddie Rogers came out on top with 672 votes, representing 40% of the total. Dennis Bennyfield followed with 592 votes and 36% of the voting. Sarah Wood received 209 votes, James E. Rice earned 123 votes, and Barry Smith received 64 votes. The election officials will continue final certification procedures in the coming days. And of course, these totals are available on the Facebook page, MyQ104.com, KCountry1057.com, and WTCOradio.com.
8: 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Always keeping you weather aware.
9: Here's your Rock weather update. Thunderstorms likely today. Otherwise, mainly cloudy skies expected. Highs level off around 79. Winds out of the west around 5 miles an hour. Cloudy skies expected again tonight. Thunderstorms likely. Lows dip down to about 59. Chance of rain showers tomorrow. High temperatures reach up to 73. Cloudy skies expected. That's your local forecast update. I'm meteorologist Ray Miller from the Rock Weather Center. Right now, 70.
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10: 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The

It's the only way to get through life. Loving rock and roll, of course. Joan Jett and the Blackhearts with the song Lester with the superset of killer classics back to back to back to back. Got some Petty in Boston coming up now. It's Seeger. Thank you so much for listening, my friend. Have a fantastic day.

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How far off, I sat and wondered. Started humming a song from 1962. And it's funny how the night moves.

0: You rock and roll band out of Boston. And, of course, the name of the band is, well, Tom Scholz, late Brad Delp and company, along with Lester. On the way, three icons in the classic rock world. Zeppelin, Ozzy, Lynyrd Skynyrd. Oh, yeah. Wednesday morning, and we are rocking, my friend. Two more nights. Have you watched Stephen Colbert's last week of The Late Show on CBS? Tomorrow night, the final night. And he's had, you know, Jon Stewart, Steven Spielberg, David Byrne, Bruce Springsteen. Of course, Friday, the big buzz in the entertainment world is Star Wars, Mandalorian, and Grogu hitting theaters. Yeah, Star Wars movie. Is it going to be as good as the other ones? Or, we'll find out after this weekend. I'm sure it'll have a good first week or two. Then you find out if it's really, really good. But hats off to Stephen Colbert, too. Enjoy that late show finale tonight and tomorrow night, the final show.
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0: Oh, is that for a trifecta? Leonard Skinner, Ozzy Osbourne, Led Zeppelin. Oh, those are some icons. Eddie Money, Motley Crue, Heart. We will do them before the top of the hour. It is Lester, and I've got one of those teens aren't all bad story of the weeks for you, okay? Because, you know, kids nowadays, they, just like every generation, all those kids are so lazy. Oh, they can't hold a job. They blah, blah. Yeah, I've heard that for all my life. My generation, we were worthless to the generations before us, okay? Kids are good. I've got two boys and a daughter. They're fantastic. All their friends are fantastic. Cooper City High School, teens, three of them, heading to the Fish and Pond Stop to McDonald's to grab some grub when they noticed a man pulled over on the roadside struggling to change a tire. They decided to put their food aside, stopped, offered to help. Right away, noticed the man was really having trouble breathing, sweating, and admitted to having some chest pain. They called 911. Medical personnel got there and actually saved the man's life because they determined he had suffered a heart attack. And the first responder said the teenager's quick actions probably saved his life. See, not all kids are bad.
1: 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Prizes will not be mailed or delivered. Any winner under the age of 18 must be accompanied by a parent or legal guardian. No trade or cash equivalent will be awarded for any contest prize. Any person or persons found to be in violation of these contest rules before, during, or after the respective contest or giveaway will be disqualified and will not be eligible for future contests or giveaways.
2: 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Always keeping you weather aware.
3: Here's your Rock weather update. Thunderstorms likely today. Otherwise, mainly cloudy skies expected. Highs level off around 79. Winds out of the west around 5 miles an hour. Cloudy skies expected again tonight. Thunderstorms likely. Lows dip down to about 59. Chance of rain showers tomorrow. High temperatures reach up to 73. Cloudy skies expected. That's your local forecast update. I'm meteorologist Ray Miller from the Rock Weather Center. Right now, it's 70 degrees.
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0: Ah, yes, those girls, girls, girls. Sometimes get you in jail. 1998, Tommy Lee, sentenced to 6 months in jail, 3 years probation, stemming from a fight with his wife, Pamela Anderson Lee. Sentencing that night, Tommy went straight to jail. 3 months before he was released. Yeah, Tommy Lee's got some jail cred on the streets. He's been behind bars. Of course, it's wife beating. That's not a good thing to have on your record. It's Lester. We will rock on with Heart, kicking off another superset. Killer Classics also from Rush, Cars, and we'll bang a gong and get it on. Moments away, my friend.
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1: ABC News, I'm Sherry Preston. Sources now tell ABC that the Justice Department is expected to indict former Cuban leader Raul Castro today. The charges connected to the shootdown of a humanitarian plane back in the 1990s. Kentucky Republican Congressman Thomas Massey will lose his seat after losing his primary to a candidate backed by President Trump. ABC's Lana Moise.
2: $19 million was spent to oppose Massey, the costliest House primary in history. The White House communications director last night with this blunt response: "Do not ever doubt President Trump and his political power. Expletive around, find out."
3: He was a bad guy. He deserves to lose.
2: Trump's poll numbers nationwide are at historic lows, but only registered Republicans could vote in Kentucky's primary. Trump-backed candidates also won notable primary races in Georgia and Alabama.
1: The traditional start of summer, the Memorial Day weekend, bringing the traditional traffic. AAA says the first jams could start showing up tomorrow afternoon. This is ABC News.
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11: From the Fork Broadcasting News Desk, I'm Austin Armstrong. The Kentucky primary election has officially come to a close with statewide turnout reaching just over 25%. According to election results, Kentucky had over 3 million registered voters with over 800,000 ballots casted, resulting in a voter turnout of 25.67%. In the race for the Republican nomination for the United States Senate, Andy Barr secured the victory with over 200,000 votes, earning 60% of the votes. On the Democratic side, Charles Booker led his race with over 155,000 votes, receiving 47% of the support. Locally in Greene County, one of the most closely races on the ballot was the county judge executive. Republican candidate James Bonta won the contest with 1,499 votes, or 54%, defeating John Frank, who received 1,282 votes, totaling at 46%. The Taylor County Republican Party, Barry Smith, won the county judge executive race with 2,484 votes, securing 61% of the votes over Chris Buckman, who received 39% of the votes. In the Taylor County Jailers race, Eddie Hack Markham earned a decisive victory with 3,364 total votes and 85% of the support. Meanwhile, in the city of Campbellsville, the mayor race, Eddie Rogers came out on top with 672 votes, representing 40% of the total. Dennis Bennyfield followed with 592 votes and 36% of the voting. Sarah Wood received 209 votes, James E. Rice earned 123 votes, and Barry Smith received 64 votes. The election officials will continue final certification procedures in the coming days. And of course, these totals are available on the Facebook page, MyQ104.com, KCountry1057.com, and WTCOradio.com.
12: 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Always keeping you weather aware.
13: Here's your Rock weather update. Thunderstorms likely today. Otherwise, mainly cloudy skies expected. Highs level off around 79. Winds out of the west around 5 miles an hour. Cloudy skies expected again tonight. Thunderstorms likely. Lows dip down to about 59. Chance of rain showers tomorrow. High temperatures reach up to 73. Cloudy skies expected. That's your local forecast update. I'm meteorologist Ray Miller from the Rock Weather Center. Right now, 72.
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course, normally Jack Blades, the guitarist, the singer for the band Night Ranger, but not in that one. It's the drummer, Kelly Keegi, singing about his sister, Christina, growing up the streets of Portland, Oregon, traveling those roads, having fun, doing what teenagers do on car nights. Laster, rolling the good times with the Cars. We continue the superset of killer classics, absolutely free for you, my friend. I hope it's a wonderful day for you.

0: Rocking some Rush, the new world man, banging a gong and getting it on with T-Rex, class of 2020 Rock and Roll Hall of Famers. Before that, it is Lester. Happy Wednesday, midweek, heading through the second to last week of May. Can you believe that? Memorial Day is Monday. That's what you look at the calendar. It's like, well, it's last month. Oh, whoa. Well, the last Monday of May is next Monday, man. Summer's here. And, of course, you know it's getting closer because the NBA and NHL are down to their conference finals. They're down to their final four, if you will. NBA last night, Knicks. Cleveland, unfortunately, ran out of gas. They couldn't close it out. Big fourth quarter comeback. Knicks go up one zip in their series. Tonight, San Antonio tries to go up on Oklahoma City, the defending champions, two zip. They're already up 1-0. Tonight, the NHL gets going with their hockey conferences. The West, the focus tonight, Las Vegas Golden Knights and Colorado Avalanche. Carolina Hurricanes, Montreal play tomorrow night. So if you're a winter sports fan, your seasons are almost over while the rest of us are already on to golf and softball and baseball and car racing. But enjoy your winter sports.
1: Oh, thanks. I mean, that's real thoughtful. Now I'm thinking about a 12-ounce Cerulite. Let's go eat.
2: Cool. I'm calling my friends. We can all eat with this. Thanks.
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0: allegedly done by the Art Reynolds singers. A lot of other bands have done it, like the Byrds didn't, but Doobie Brothers had the highest charting. And I think, personally, I like it, the best version. Jesus, just all right. It's Lester, Queensryche, Soundgarden, Stevie Ray Vaughan. We'll rock with them before the top of the hour. And your Lester St. James, You Go Girl story of the week. Michaela Esposito. I always wanted to be the first female to do something. Well, her dream's coming true, my friend. 21-year-old from Dexter, Michigan, will be the first woman to represent the United States in welding at the World Skills Competition coming up in China. You're familiar with the World Skills Competition, right? That's where the world's best technical disciplines, from construction to IT, manufacturing to robotics, are all put up against the best of the best. Suspido earned her spot by winning the USA Weld Trials held in Huntsville, Alabama. And get this, she's only 21. She's a student at Washtenaw Community College up there in Michigan. And in the, 76 years of the World Skills Competition, 1950 it started, this school has cranked out six students that have qualified for the international competition. Oh, and her regiment to be the best and win this thing, she welds close to 80 hours a week, 80 hours a week welding. She can compete at the international level. Yeah, you go, girl.
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3: Here's your Rock Weather Update. Thunderstorms likely today. Otherwise, mainly cloudy skies expected. Highs level off around 79. Winds out of the west around 5 miles an hour. Cloudy skies expected again tonight. Thunderstorms likely. Lows dip down to about 59. Chance of rain showers tomorrow. High temperatures reach up to 73. Cloudy skies expected. That's your local forecast update. I'm meteorologist Ray Miller from the Rock Weather Center. Right now, 72.
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0: Ah, yes, the late, great Stevie Ray Vaughan and the song he wrote about the difficulties of trying to be clean and sober to record that studio album In Step, which featured that song, and how difficult it was for he, as well as the members of Double Trouble, and everybody in the recording studio. No one was allowed to have any alcohol or drugs anywhere near the band, so they could be clean and sober recording that album. And it truly is a great one. If you haven't already got it in your collection, In Step from SRV. It's Lester. 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And finally, today is National Rescue Dog Day. 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

0: Appreciate the call. If you tell me, if I look at this roster, and let's just say Braden Hawthorne is not good, and we don't get Momchilovich, then we're missing the two things that I think are most important. A guy who's really athletic and can slash and score, and a shooter. But if you get both of those, if Momchilovich is really good, or Alex Wilkins and Braden Hawthorne's a star, yeah, there's a world I could see you being pretty good.
1: Yeah, if you had Momchilovich, I think you're a top 15 team, and maybe you're knocking on the door of being even better. But without him, you're going to need one of those guys to make a big jump. And I love Zoom Diallo as a point guard. That's who I wanted behind Rob Wright. By the way, he's jacked. Did you see him in photo yesterday? But if he has to go out and be like the best, one of the best players, I think that's bad. He needs to be more of a facilitator to shooters, because especially with the way Pope's offense run, it relies on shooters. And right now, I don't think they have much of a shooter on the roster, aside from Cam Williams taking a jump or Hawthorne surprising us.
0: I think Zoom Diallo can be a really good point guard if he's got guys to distribute it to who can score. But if he's got to be the scorer, I just don't think that plays to his strength. So we'll see. I don't know. Who's next?
2: Let's go to Larry from Paducah.
0: Larry, I got like 1 minute.
3: I'm sorry, is this for me, Larry, from Paducah?
0: Yes, you got less than 1 minute.
3: Oh, sorry. Oh, I can do it in less than a minute. Matt, I'm just curious whether – I know we spent a lot of time on this show talking about the value of college basketball players, but have you given any thought to the value of a lost cat in some of the places in Kentucky? We know what the number is in Anchorage, but what are lost cats worth in other cities?
0: Appreciate the call. I don't even know how to begin to answer that question. What's the most you would give if you lost your cat?
1: Well, I hate cats, so I'm not going to have one. I'll say $42.
0: I think people, if they really love their cat, would give a lot more than that.
1: $142.
2: Oh, yeah. Cat people are crazy.
1: That's true. Cat
2: the
1: people.
2: Cat ladies. She could have 100 cats. She lost one of them. She's going to pay you her life
0: but
2: savings.
0: But I think people are like that with every animal. Nobody wants to lose their pet. If you had a cat, a little furry.
1: Yeah, $46. Okay. Now, dog's a different story. I'll pay top dollar to help the dog.
0: But the cat,
1: I like my wild cats, not regular cats.
0: All right, we'll take a break. Come back.
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9: ABC News, I'm Sherry Preston. Republican reaction on Capitol Hill to word that the Justice Department

0: up the escalator into Rupp Arena.
1: Think about how cool that would be, though. We have a huge game, you know. It's Kentucky versus Florida for the SEC championship, and you march a person in from the outside with a torch.
0: Past all the fans.
1: It has to be like a legend. It's not just, you know, somebody from the street.
2: We'd find a way to screw it up. Somebody would catch on fire. It'd be a whole mess.
1: But that, like, it just brings chills. You got to see the video of the guy, of the 92, awesome. The 92-year-old doing it. Like I said, I don't even know who he was, and I was like, that's one of the coolest things I've ever seen.
0: I'm jealous of the hockey playoffs with all these props you get at the games. Like, they're drinking out of Stanley Cup trophies and all this fun stuff they have. I'm not as into hockey, but their playoff atmospheres look amazing.
1: So they're playing on Monday there in Montreal. So I'm going to have to go and, you know, apparently people say, like, people speak French there. Even though it's Canada, you know, you can get by with English, but most people are going to be speaking French. We went that one time, but we were only there one night, so I didn't really process it, I don't think.
0: You can find some like-minded fans to be on your side, or are you just going to Jon Snow one against the Army?
1: I've got
0: here?
1: A friend who's in the military, who's a Hurricanes fan from my fellowship, and I'm going to try to talk him into going with me.
0: You'd probably fight.
1: Yeah, I'm going to, well, just for my protection more than anything, I'm going to try to talk him into going up there with me. So we'll see what happens.
0: Sounds like a good time.
1: Hey, thank you folks very much for coming out here, the crowd here. And we also, Wings Day, everybody, Dollar Wings for the rest of the day and the evening. Everyone, tonight, again, I know many of you have done it. Say a prayer for Ryan. And tomorrow, we will see all of you in Pineville, Kentucky for the Mountain Laurel Festival. Doty, thank you for being here as well. We will see you later. This has been Kentucky Sports Radio.
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9: ABC News, I'm Sherry Preston. The Justice Department is expected to announce charges today against former Cuban leader Raul Castro. The charges likely to include murder after the shootdown of two planes carrying humanitarian aid in the 1990s. This is Florida Congresswoman Maria Salazar in Capitol Hill.
10: Today is a glorious day for those Cubans who had to leave their homeland unwillingly, the people that we represent in the city of Miami, only because of the cruelty and the wickedness of a group of gangsters, the Castro family.
9: President Trump today delivering an address to the graduating class of the Coast Guard. Two police officers who defended the Capitol on January 6th are suing to stop the creation of President Trump's $1.7 billion so-called anti-weaponization fund, calling it the

0: Most brazen act of presidential corruption this century. Former Massachusetts Congressman Barney Frank has died at the age of 86. He was the first member of Congress to voluntarily come out as gay in 1987. This is ABC News.
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9: From the Fork Broadcasting News Desk, I'm Austin Armstrong. The Kentucky primary election has officially come to a close with statewide turnout reaching just over 25%. According to election results, Kentucky had over 3 million registered voters with over 800,000 ballots casted, resulting in a voter turnout of 25.67%. In the race for the Republican nomination for the United States Senate, Andy Barr secured the victory with over 200,000 votes, earning 60% of the votes. On the Democratic side, Charles Booker led his race with over 155,000 votes, receiving 47% of the support. Locally in Greene County, one of the most closely races on the ballot was the county judge executive. Republican candidate James Bonta won the contest with 1,499 votes, or 54%, defeating John Frank, who received 1,282 votes, totaling at 46%. The Taylor County Republican Party, Barry Smith, won the county judge executive race with 2,484 votes, securing 61% of the votes over Chris Buckman, who received 39% of the votes. In the Taylor County Jailers race, Eddie Hack Markham earned a decisive victory with 3,364 total votes and 85% of the support. Meanwhile, in the city of Campbellsville, the mayor race, Eddie Rogers came out on top with 672 votes, representing 40% of the total. Dennis Bennyfield followed with 592 votes and 36% of the voting. Sarah Wood received 209 votes, James E. Rice earned 123 votes, and Barry Smith received 64 votes. The election officials will continue final certification procedures in the coming days. And of course, these totals are available on the Facebook page, MyQ104.com, KCountry1057.com, and WTCOradio.com.
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11: Here's your Rock weather update. Thunderstorms likely this afternoon, otherwise overcast skies. Highs level off around 79. Northwesterly winds around 5 miles an hour. Cloudy skies expected again tonight. Thunderstorms likely. Lows level off around 59. Chance of rain showers tomorrow. High temperatures reach up to 73. Cloudy skies expected. That's your local forecast update. I'm meteorologist Ray Miller from the Rock Weather Center. Currently 79.
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0: The Clash. I'm Kara. I tried so hard to stay awake last night because I wanted to see David Byrne. It's the last week of Stephen Colbert. I was more into David Byrne than anything else. Of course, I stay up and I see the monologue and I see part of it and then I fall asleep before David Byrne. I saw it on YouTube, though. Such a good show. I'm telling you, he was my favorite concert of 2025. So worth waiting for. I wish I would have been awake for it. What I did notice, though, for the part I was awake for that show last night, I think he was drunk. Not Byrne. Colbert.
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0: Classic Stevie on the Greg Stone Show. Happy Hump Day. Coming up next hour, we'll play the game Stone Cold Factor and a bunch of Stony Baloney. And along the way, we're going to hear some of the greatest classic rock ever made. I've got Zeppelin in there. We'll also play some Guns N' Roses. It's all right here on the Greg Stone Show.
1: We all want our kids to grow up safe and healthy. So we show them how, and we tell them, with honest conversations that let them know what we expect. That's especially important when it comes to alcohol and other drugs. Kids need to know the dangers and how to avoid them. 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It's dangerous and illegal. So talk with your kids, because when you talk, they hear you.
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1: ABC News, I'm Chuck Sievertson. It's not clear what happens next now that the Justice Department has indicted ex-Cuban dictator Raul Castro and several others for murder related to Cuba shooting down two relief planes in the 1990s that killed three American pilots. Castro's in Cuba. President Trump has been saying he's not in a hurry to make a peace deal with Iran today following his return from giving the commencement address at the Coast Guard Academy in Connecticut.
2: Right on the borderline, believe me. If we don't get the right answers, it goes very quickly. We're all ready to go. We have to get the right answers. It would have to be a complete 100% good answer.
1: Two police officers who defended the Capitol in the January 6, 2021 attack by Trump supporters are suing to stop the creation of the nearly $2 billion Trump fund that could potentially compensate rioters from that day. U.S. oil closed below $100 a barrel, but Brent crude is still above $100. This is ABC News.
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5: Here's your Rock weather update. Thunderstorms likely tonight, otherwise overcast skies. Lows dip down to about 58. Winds out of the northeast, 5 to 10 miles an hour. Cloudy skies expected again tomorrow. Chance of rain showers. High temperatures reach up to 73. Partly cloudy skies tomorrow night. Chance of rain showers. Lows dip down to about 59. That's your local forecast update. I'm meteorologist Ray Miller from the Rock Weather Center. Currently 73.
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0: Time to play the game on your hump day. Stone Cold Fact or a bunch of stony baloney. This is where I make a statement and then you agree or disagree with it. Okay? Toast is more likely to land butter side down when it falls off the table. Toast, that's right, is more likely to land butter side down when it falls off the table. What do you think? Stone Cold Fact or is that a bunch of stony baloney? I got your answer coming up.
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4: 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High, deep, left field. There it goes. A three-run go-ahead blast for A. Eugenio Suarez.
5: They're waving around Friedel. Up throwing Anthony. Throw to the plate, not in time. And the Reds walk it off at 11, 6-5.
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0: Blackfoot, as we wrap up Stone Cold Fact or a bunch of stony baloney, that toast is more likely to land butter side down. That is a Stone Cold Fact. Yeah, pretty specific. You have to agree with that. So the deal is that the standard kitchen table is about 76 centimeters high. The drop gives a tumbling piece of toast just enough time to complete roughly half a rotation. That's why it always lands butter side down, right? And picks up dog hair, gravel, who knows what else. You know what I'm talking about? Go ahead. Try wiping that off. Nobody does it. They throw it away. Seriously, even if you were like the hungriest of hungry, you'd be like, is that goose poop?
1: 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Participants can only win one contest prize per person every 30 days, Monday through Friday, excluding holidays within 30 days, or the prize will be forfeited. Prizes will not be mailed or delivered. Any winner under the age of 18 must be accompanied by a parent or legal guardian. No trade or cash equivalent will be awarded for any contest prize. Any person or persons found to be in violation of these contest rules before, during, or after the respective contest or giveaway will be disqualified and will not be eligible for future contests or giveaways.
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3: Here's your Rock weather update. Thunderstorms likely tonight, otherwise overcast skies. Lows dip down to about 58. Winds out of the northeast, 5 to 10 miles an hour. Cloudy skies expected again tomorrow. Chance of rain showers. High temperatures reach up to 73. Partly cloudy skies tomorrow night. Chance of rain showers. Lows dip down to about 59. That's your local forecast update. I'm meteorologist Ray Miller from the Rock Weather Center. Currently 72.
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0: GNR helping us out on this hump day as we get ready for people in the neighborhood, and we're going somewhere else besides Florida. That's right. You'll stick around, right, and find out where? That's all coming up, plus music from Ted Nugent and Three Doors Down.
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2: ABC News, I'm Chuck Sievertson. Next steps are not clear after the Justice Department announced charges, including murder, against ex-Cuban dictator Raul Castro and several others. This related to the shootdown of two relief planes in the 1990s that killed three American pilots. Acting Attorney General Todd Blanche in Miami.
3: We expect that he will show up here by his own will or by another way.
2: Two police officers who defended the Capitol in the January 6, 2021 attack by Trump supporters are suing to stop the creation of the nearly $2 billion Trump fund that could potentially compensate rioters from that day. As Memorial Day travel starts, the opposite of a bump has delayed and canceled some flights at New York's LaGuardia Airport.
4: Ground, what happened to the runway 422?
5: There's a sinkhole.
4: Part of the construction project?
5: I think that's safe to assume that.
2: This is ABC News.
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10: Here's your Rock weather update. Thunderstorms likely tonight, otherwise overcast skies. Lows dip down to about 58. Winds out of the northeast, 5 to 10 miles an hour. Cloudy skies expected again tomorrow. Chance of rain showers. High temperatures reach up to 73. Partly cloudy skies tomorrow night. Chance of rain showers. Lows dip down to about 59. That's your local forecast update. I'm meteorologist Ray Miller from the Rock Weather Center. Right now, it's 73 degrees.
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0: Steve Miller adding to your Hump Day soundtrack as we travel to Indiana to meet this dancing dude in the highway.
1: Oh, who are the people in your neighborhood? The people that you meet each day.
0: Usually when you get arrested for drugs, the most illegal thing on you are the drugs. Well, the man in Indiana arrested after cops say he was found dancing in the middle of the road with a rare turtle, an eastern box turtle. It's illegal to have. And that meth he had in his pocket, also illegal. The man was arrested on drug charges and booked in jail. Maybe the turtle was talking to him. Saved his life as he was crossing the street from being squashed by meth dude's car, maybe. I don't know. Went out and did the happy dance. He may face some additional charges because of the turtle, which was unharmed, by the way. conservation officers released the turtle close to the area that it was removed from. Unclear why the guy had the turtle, but it sounds like he just collected it from the wild to add to his domestic zoo. I made that last part up. That's right. Yeah, man. Just a quarter gram of meth to get in to see the box turtle. People in the neighborhood.
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0: You know, I was just thinking about that story, people in the neighborhood, the Indiana guy with the turtle, maybe that's how he was getting his drugs. Maybe the box turtle works for the dealer. And he picked it up to take the meth from it. I don't know. Stranger things have happened. Scorpions and some Eddie Money headed your way.
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3: Here's your Rock weather update. Thunderstorms likely tonight, otherwise overcast skies. Lows dip down to about 58. Winds out of the northeast, 5 to 10 miles an hour. Cloudy skies expected again tomorrow. Chance of rain showers. High temperatures reach up to 73. Partly cloudy skies tomorrow night. Chance of rain showers. Lows dip down to about 59. That's your local forecast update. I'm meteorologist Ray Miller from the Rock Weather Center. Right now, it's 73 degrees.
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0: Well, if you listen to this show, you know I'm a big hockey fan, especially when it comes to the Colorado Avalanche. That's my team. The Western Conference Finals kicks off tonight on ESPN. As a matter of fact, that puck has dropped. That has the Avs taking on the Las Vegas Golden Knights. Go Avs, go! From your friends here on the Greg Stone Show.
1: This is not headline news. Aqua broke up. You know them as the band who sang Barbie Girl on their greatest hit album. Gen Z workers want green days off to reconnect with nature. Today's companies told them, you understand you're here to work, right? A random photo snapped in the Australian outback has led to the rediscovery of a plant thought to be extinct for nearly 60 years. But if you ask me, the most impressive plant found in the outback is the bloomin' onion. And a Michigan woman was hospitalized after she tried to hide a bottle of wine in her body. I think she took the term boxed wine too literally. This is not headline news.
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